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0: 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Three songs in a row from the decade that won't die. Because we won't let it. It's the 80s at 8.

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It came from the 80s. Three songs in a row from one glorious year in the 1980s. We'll reveal which year after this song.

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0: sorry, but we couldn't stuff this whole group of songs in the overhead bin. 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

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Well, with the help of this next awesome song, it's about to be. 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